Stand by. Charlie. Zulu. November. Yankee. Quebec. Tango. Stand by. Message follows. Charlie. Zulu. November. Yankee. Quebec. Tango. Yankee. Foxtrot. Foxtrot. Bravo. 3. Golf. Delta. November. Juliet. Disregard this transmission. This is Ironwork out.

What awaits you in the House of Seven Corpses is more than a fear you can't explain, a fate you can't prevent, a death you can't escape. The House of Seven Corpses holds a deadly secret. You must see it to believe it. There are 8 graves, 7 bodies, 1 killer, and he's already dead. International Amusement Corporation presents The House of Seven Corpses, rated PG. Parental guidance suggested. Death waits in the House of Seven Corpses.

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6: 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This is Freedom 7. The fuel is go. All systems are go. 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
10: Tommy Rifle, fucking fuck.
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Fighting OG, a nigga like me, a nigga trying to help a nigga to see the wicked ways of the industry. 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

0: A murderer was captured this morning and tried today.
1: Guilty.
0: Sentence, death. Execution tonight at 6, all net, all channels. Would you like to know more?
2: Is it just me? 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

0: 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I will watch all day.
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0: fully automatic burrito. 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
1: Citizen Rule. 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A murderer was captured this morning and tried today.
2: Guilty.
1: Sentence, death. Execution tonight at 6, all net, all channels. Would you like to know more?
3: If you think you're psychic, maybe you are.
1: Federal studies are being conducted in your community. Would you like to know more? Every school kid knows that arachnids are dangerous. However, Mormon extremists disregarded federal warnings and established Port Joe Smith, deep inside the arachnid quarantine zone. Too late, they realized that Dantana had already been chosen by other colonists, arachnids. Would you like to know more?
4: The cybernetic bra.

record. But I can't. 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

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Murphy's Law. What can happen will happen, maybe or maybe not, to you.

0: Hey.
1: What are you, ducking me?
0: No. What are you...
1: Where's my money?
2: I don't have it yet.

0: I'm now programming our computer to transmit lingua code at their frequency and rate of speed.
1: Here it comes.
2: Anticipate severe damage in all sections. High fire risk. Forecast zero survival rate.
3: But who or what are we dealing with?

0: This is the sound of a human heartbeat. But this heartbeat is different because this heart is beating outside the body. Vincent Price saw to that. Vincent Price has long been a master of mayhem, but in Theater of Blood, he outdoes himself at doing people in. Theater of Blood, from United Artists, rated R, under 17, not admitted without a parent.
1: They make it sound like they had, you know, an office the size of this with computers and they got 40 secretaries. It's just a bunch of bums down there.
2: Intergalactic, yeah, FM.

0: Aren't you part of the Cuban crime wave?
1: What you talking crazy for? I'm a political refugee here, okay? So take it easy. Don't talk crazy.
0: Sorry. I didn't know you were so sensitive about your diplomatic status.
1: Hey, coño, man, what is your problem, baby? Have you got a problem? Because you're good looking, you got a beautiful body, beautiful legs, a beautiful face, man. All these guys in love with you, man. Only you got a look in your eye like you haven't been fucked in a year.
0: Hey, Jose. Who, why, when, and how I fuck is none of your business, okay?
1: Now you're talking to me, baby. 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
0: Don't call me baby. 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
1: Not yet, man. You gotta give me some time.
0: Even if I were blind, desperate, starved, and begging for it on a desert island, you'd be the last thing I'd ever fuck.

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1: The robot is your friend.
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0: Yeah, I'll do that as well, actually. Sure, I'll kill two birds with one stone.
1: What did you just say?
0: Here, lads, wake up.
1: What is it, boy? I was having a pure deadly dream there. I was munching on a big dirty taco fry, but...
0: This fella here says he's gonna kill two of us with one stone.
2: You hold on now, you lanky bastard sausage.
1: God, boy.
0: What is it?
1: I'd love a big dirty bastard sausage now, boy.
0: Maybe with a small bit of vinegar.
1: Drenched in vinegar, boy. 100% with the vinegar, boy.
0: Yeah.
2: Shut up, you fucking cabbage.
1: God, boy.
0: What is it?
1: I'd love a big dirty bacon and cabbage dinner now, boy.
0: Yeah, maybe with a bit of parsley sauce.
1: Savoshta kamoshta, boy.
0: What's happening here?
2: You want to kill two of us with one stone?
0: That's just a saying. It's an expression.
2: You know what else is an expression? Your lanky streak of piss.
0: That's not an expression.
2: You know what? Fuck this. I'm going to shit all over this fella. Come here to me. Come on. I'm going to unload me hoop all over you now. Come on. Come here to me now. What's the matter? Afraid to get a bit of brown curry on you?
1: Oh, God, boy.
0: What is it, what?
1: I'd love a big dirty curry chip now, boy.
0: With some onion rings.
1: Big dirty crispy beer battered onion rings, boy. Fuck the curry, boy. Where'd he go, boy?
0: Probably going to get us that curry.
1: Now, how'd you like it when we do it to you?
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But if cash rules everything, then I'm simply lost. Like much of today's dance music, it's lost the one element that really counts. Many have abused it. We're just dancing to a beat. Now here's some music.

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0: and was a legend to me because he was already called Man with a Thousand Moves. I used to always go to Mom and Pop's social club or nightclub, whatever you want to call it. 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
1: The cybernetic broadcasting system.

0: What happens to Nancy and Sheila in the mansion of the doomed is so horrifying, we can't even hint at it on this radio station. Mansion of the Doomed is so shocking, it will never appear on television. Some films you see, some you feel. You'll feel Mansion of the Doomed. You'll never forget Mansion of the Doomed.
1: You don't ask me things like that, do you? No, you never ask me what's on the flip side.
2: No, because I don't give a shit. 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
1: I do! 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

0: tried several times to call her, but after the first call, she wouldn't come to the phone any longer. I also sent flowers, but with no luck. 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
1: Don't miss the Friday Mix Night on the Cybernetic Broadcasting System. 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
1: Hi, friend.
2: Fuck, I looked at his legs.
0: I fucking told you not to look at him.
1: There's no shame looking at my long legs.
0: We were just about to...
1: You don't have long legs.
0: Right, well, we're going to go...
1: And you don't have long legs either.
0: We really have
1: I'm the only one around here with long legs.
3: Hey, friend.
1: Hi.
3: I see you have long legs.
1: And I see you have long legs.
3: We both have long legs.
1: Long legs.
0: You're both annoying fucking cabbages, oh yeah.
1: Annoying cabbages with long legs.
3: Yeah.
1: Long legs.
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Epigenetics, DNA sequencing, phenotype modification, and morphology.

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And now it's time for us to connect. 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
1: We interrupt this program to give you an important news bulletin. A suspect in the Happy Times All Girls Glee Club slaying has fled the scene and managed to elude the police. 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
1: I think you'd better do what he says, Mr. Kenny.
0: You now have 15 seconds to comply. You are in direct violation of Penal Code 113, Section 9. You now have 5 seconds to comply. 4, 3,

electron with the electron with the electron with the electron with the electron with the electron with the electron with the electron with the electron with the electron with the electron with the electron with the electron with the electron with the electron with the electron with the electron with the electron with the electron with the electron with the electron with the electron with the electron with the electron with the electron with the electron with the electron with the electron with the electron with the electron with the electron with the electron with the electron with the electron with the electron with the electron with the electron with the electron with the electron with the electron with the electron with the electron with the electron with the electron with the electron with the electron with the electron with the electron with the electron with the electron with the electron with the electron with the electron with the electron with the electron with the electron with the electron with the electron with the electron with the electron with the electron with the electron with the electron with the electron with the electron with the electron with the electron with the electron with the electron with the electron with the electron with the electron with the electron with the electron with the electron with the electron with the electron with the electron with the electron with the electron with the electron with the electron with the electron with the electron with the electron with the electron with the electron with the electron with the electron with the electron with the electron with the electron with the electron with the electron with the electron

0: Because of a double tragedy and a quirk of fate, the mantle of the presidency fell on unexpected shoulders. Douglas Dillman, the first black president of the United States. No one nominated him. No one elected him. No one wanted him to be the man.
1: Quite a few around would like to find you in a motel on a Sunday morning with the village bimbo.
0: Not his colleagues.
2: The White House doesn't seem near wide enough for me.
0: Not his daughter.
3: How do you get out of the first family anyway? Do you just resign or what?
0: Not even himself.
4: They were expecting Black Messiah, and the rest of the country is going to want an Uncle Tom. I can be what everybody wants me to be.
0: Paramount Pictures presents James Earl Jones as The Man, based on Irving Wallace's best-selling novel, The Man, an ABC Circle film, a Lorimar production, rated G, general audiences.
5: They also use women to deceive the men, and while the men are thinking of sex, the ninja move in to kill. They are utterly ruthless.
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Of the millions and billions of stars in the universe, one of the least significant planets in our own stellar system is this one, our Earth. It is not only a small planet, but very young. There are any number of older ones. How did it begin, this young Earth? From a whirling ball of molten gases, it became a cooling sphere of bubbling, oozing lava. That was some 5,000 million years ago.

Somewhere, the oceans and seas appeared, and clouds of moisture formed over them. The lightning came, joined with the amino acids in the sea to begin the chain of what we know as life. First protozoa, then plants and forests. Some say, as does Eric von Daniken, that this new Earth was visited by beings from older planets. We'll look into that. But early on, 150 million

0: who come of the giants. And we were in our own sight as grasshoppers, and so we were in their sight. Side by side, dinosaur prince and prince that appear to be humanoid.
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0: hunger.
1: Hello, Williams here.
2: Yes.
1: Hello, Mr. Williams. I call you to tell one important thing.
2: Important thing?
1: Yes, tell it now. Sorry, I won't disclose my name and address to you. It's your wish. Now, tell me the matter, mister. I need some money. Immediately.
2: Money?
1: This is not a bank. I know. I'm fully aware of my demand. What is the motive behind this demand? Necessity. Necessity for money. I'm not supplying money for necessities. So, you are not prepared to give money.
2: Yes,
1: I'm not. I realize that. But it is because you don't have money or else.
2: Bloody.
3: Hello? Hello? Hello?
4: It's moving steadily, not tumbling.
5: SOS.
4: Like it's on a set course. It has to be a spacecraft.
6: We've heard nothing yet.
5: SOS.
6: SOS. We've got it. We've got it. What's going on down there?
7: See.

What are you doing? Ah, just sitting around digging the sounds. How about that? Hey, why don't we go out? I want to turn you on to a new dance.

0: Out of the ashes of Buenos Aires comes first sorrow, then anger.
1: The only good bug is a dead bug.
0: In Geneva, the Federal Council convenes.
2: We must meet the threat with our valor, our blood, indeed with our very lives, to ensure that human civilization, not insect, dominates this galaxy now and always.
0: Sky Marshal Deans announces plans for an offensive against Klandathu, source of the bug meteor that destroyed Buenos Aires. Every day, federal scientists are looking for new ways to kill bugs.
3: Your basic arachnid warrior isn't too smart, but you can blow off a limb. And it's still 86% combat effective. Here's a tip. Aim for the nerve stem and put it down for good.
0: Would you like to know more? Everyone's doing their part. Are you? The war effort needs your effort. At work, at home, in your community.

I tried to call you. Did you get my message? 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Did you get it? Did you get it? Ooh, the way your body feels, baby. Did you get it? I just can't help myself when I see you. 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Oh, yeah, baby. 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
1: 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The construction of a time machine that would transport them to the realms of the beyond and bring them face to face with the gods themselves.

0: Analysis Films, the distributors of the controversial box office hit Caligula, now bring you a new challenge. Maniac. No horror that ever froze your blood, no terror that ever pinned you sweating to your seat can prepare you for Maniac. If you think you've seen it all, you haven't seen anything until you've met the challenge of Maniac. No one under 17 admitted.
1: Commerce is our goal here at Intergalactic FM. 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

0: like a pack of hounds. 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You think this is a party?
1: Please. You can make him stop.
2: No, he can't.
0: Shut your mouth. Can't be helped, young lady.
1: Oh, please.
3: You're

0: 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You're just a cook. Shut your mouth.
1: You don't understand nothing.
0: I understand you ain't nothing. Me and him do all the work.
1: I just can't take no pleasure in killing. There's just some things you gotta do. Don't mean you have to like it.
2: Oh, please. Please. 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

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Thank God for the rain, which has helped wash away the garbage and the trash off the sidewalks. I'm working long hours now, 6 in the afternoon to 6 in the morning, sometimes even 8 in the morning, 6 days a week, sometimes 7 days a week. 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
1: Hello?
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1: This is he?
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1: How is she?
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They do what they're told. 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
3: It's my little brother dog!
0: I can dress him funny and put dirt in his hair!
2: I'll do something wrong.
1: And blame it on him!
0: And when we pull a string, he talks to us!
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0: While parked on a lonely country road on March 3rd, 1946, Samuel Fuller, age 24, and Linda Mae Jenkins, 19, were attacked by a man wearing a white hood over his head. They were dragged from their car and beaten, but both survived. Then on March 24th, 1946, he struck again. This time, his victims were found dead. Only 21 days later, April 14th, 1946, he killed Roy Allen, 17, and Peggy Loomis, only 15, in a city park. Yet he was to strike again and again. He was called the Phantom Killer. Now, 30 years later, most believe he still walks the streets of Texarkana, Arkansas. Charles B. Pierce brings to the giant screen one of the most incredible true stories ever filmed, The Town That Dreaded Sundown, starring Academy Award winner Ben Johnson from American International Pictures. The Town That Dreaded Sundown, rated R.
1: They've got ambition, nowhere, and they don't lose their bottles.

0: I'm a messenger of God. 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This place is cursed. Cursed. It's got a death curse.
1: Who are you?
2: What do you want?
0: God sent me.
3: Get out of here, man.
0: I got to warn you. 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

0: It's 6 o'clock. 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All residents of Santa Mira, please clear the street. 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
1: Good morning. I'm Casey Wong with Jess Perkins. Top story, Pretoria. The threat of nuclear confrontation in South Africa escalated today when the ruling white military government of that besieged city-state unveiled a French-made neutron bomb and affirmed its willingness to use the 3-megaton device as the city's last line of defense.
2: And the president's first press conference from the Star Wars orbiting peace platform got off to a shaky start when power failed, causing a brief but harmless period of weightlessness for the visiting president and his staff. We'll be back in a moment.

It's coming down the street, and when you meet it, you might want to see. They say there is no hope. They say no U-L-O. Why is no head high? Maybe you see them fly. They say there is no hope. They say no U-L-O. Why is no head high? Maybe you see them fly.

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1: There are eight shorts.
2: Please, please, no, no, I will watch Murder Capital Television as you say. Please, please, no, no, don't hurt me. I will watch all day.
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Body coming straight from the fucking grave, yes. Enter the house of no return. Standing outside, there's a scary one. 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Daylight came, so I rolled up in my Chevy thing. Went to the crib, laid on the couch, turned the lights off with a clap. That ATY had went to my head, led me to a nap. Now look, oh, he was knocking on the door. He wanted me to run into the corner, so I got up, put on my shoe, crunched the car.

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Grab my Glock, go back to earth, go kill my fucking enemy. 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

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With a 9-train family, nigga. 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

0: 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So you expect me to tell you where my man is at? I'm not telling you anything. 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Yeah, you ain't getting shit. 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I know my rights.
1: Nah, I really can't talk about it. It's not personal. It's not really, it's something I can't talk about. I can't play you the album. Look, just trust us. Something is going down. It's personal. It's political. And, but I gotta join. I'm playing for you. Just, dog, you didn't hear it here, all right? Just, seriously, you didn't hear it.

0: I'm Jess Perkins with Casey Wong. Top story, Santa Barbara. 10,000 acres of wooded residential land were scorched in an instant when a laser cannon aboard the Strategic Defense Peace Platform misfired today during routine startup tests. Casey?
1: Yes, it was a day of mourning for the families of 113 people known dead at this hour. Among them, two former United States presidents who had retired in the Santa Barbara area. A day of mourning for a country.
0: Police union representatives and OCP continue negotiations today in hopes of averting a citywide strike by police scheduled to begin tomorrow at midnight. Justin Ballard Watkins has more.
2: They're still on duty, but what about tomorrow? That's the question we put to people in the crime-plagued Lexington area.
3: They're public servants. They got job security. They're not supposed to strike.
4: 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Except there ain't nothing free, because there's no guarantees, you know? You're on your own. It's a lot of jungle.

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1: This conversation can serve no purpose anymore. 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
2: Hey,
3: what are you ducking me?
2: No, what are you?
3: Where's my money?
2: I don't have it yet.
3: Oh my God!

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If that's what you wishing, that's ambition. 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
1: 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Echo. Golf. Mike. Whiskey. November. Echo. Stand by. Echo. Golf. Mike. Whiskey. November. Echo. Stand by. Bye. Echo. Golf. Mike. Whiskey. November. Echo. Stand by. Message of 38 characters follows. Echo. Golf. Mike. Whiskey. November. Echo. 4. Bravo. Golf. Oscar. Romeo. 7. Foxtrot. 7. Oscar. Juliet. Victor. 3. K-Pec. Romeo. Tango. Papa. Zulu. Papa. India. Papa. Lima. Tango. 4. 3. November. Romeo. Alpha. Yankee. Romeo. Sierra. 4. I say again.

0: What's your pleasure, sir?
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